0: thrill. Just a cold when you say my name, I feel home. Can touch your skin, but I feel your soul. It's love, just like you were told. Tell me how you feel, just a cold. Missing one cold, so lame nose. Can touch, but know that you're so close. It's love, but just a role, you know.
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0: 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Got any threes?
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Just recording some stuff for the Shogun EP. Yeah, I think with Document One. Yeah, it's all going good, man. I'm just missing festivals like crazy right now. Yeah, I'm just living off the memories. You know when things get bad, the energy's gonna be crazy though. Yeah. Yo, Jay, I got an idea, one sec, let me call you back.

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This music and lifestyle span a web we're caught in. The world's asleep but we all stay awake just talking. Man, I can always tell your wave just by the way your jaw swings. I've always thought this life we're living is a test to get the people you surround yourself with living at their best. So if you can achieve that, it's a given that you're blessed. Sitting peaceful, watch the sun before it sets, no stress. Yeah, it's linguistics, document one.

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common housefly, as its name implies, plagues the households of mankind around the world. It cannot bite or sting, but its physical structure and feeding habits make it a carrier of disease and death. It spreads the organisms that cause typhoid fever, dysentery, tuberculosis, leprosy, hookworm, cholera, diarrhea, anthrax, gangrene, and numerous other painful diseases and parasites that inflict suffering and death.

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Hotel 2 Fox all for me. 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So did he got no one ahead?